Let's get the party started. See you at the bar, you was hardly talking. That's when I knew that your heart was scarring. Friends to lovers need a part to star in. Like, wait, babe, let me

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all this motion I'm having. He cool, I ain't gon' lie. When we link up, we have us a time. Put on that for me, make it fly. Bitch says he blood, you know how I ride. His bitch says he blood, he know how I roll. Conceited as f***, I get all the f***. I change up my f***, like I change my clothes. 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Out.

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1: Who you with?
0: On the couch with my favorite sinner. I was about to, but you convinced her. 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

0: 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Yeah.
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2: Portia Coleman, yes, and Michael Bolo Bowen in the building. They got you playing the sex worker now. You done went stripper and all the queens, man. Sex worker. Do you feel like they trying to put you in a box?
3: No, I don't feel like they trying to put me in a box. I think they give me what I give them.
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2: 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Because I know you were a dancer, and that's how we first met you in the Housewives.
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2: 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You lost your shape.
5: 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I said I was doing it. I found the Lord.
4: You lost it.
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1: 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I'm off the 17. 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

0: You could put me any place on the map, cause I'm him. Never chase bread, chase the vision. Make your word when you say it, be the business. 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Big Master P vibe, no limit. Falling hard on another hemisphere. Somebody tell them people Mr. Hem is here.
1: Whoa, whoa, whoa, whoa, whoa, whoa.
0: Mr. Hem is here.
1: Whoa, whoa, whoa, whoa, whoa, whoa.
0: Mr. Hem.
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Who you with? 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
1: My confession is, I don't know if it's wrong, but I've been talking to this one bitch and her friend like this. And I'm going to talk to both of them. But I told her, like, I'm going to talk to you more because I started with you. Now she like, that ain't right. But I said, I don't give a f***. I'm going to do what I do regardless. Who going to stop me? 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

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That's Sullivan Rogers at 440-366-5501, because I'm that guy.

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Know what I'm saying? Outside is back to what it was, you know what I'm saying? Atlanta, tell you about my run, you know what I'm saying? 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

let's get the party started. 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That's when I knew that your heart was starring. 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

diamonds on the chain. Fresh new J's, AMG switch lanes. 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

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Fall in love every time we link. He got me sprung.com. 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
2: Portia Coleman and Michael Bolo Bowen in the building. They got you playing the sex worker now. You done went stripper and all the queens, man. Sex worker. Do you feel like they trying to put you in a box?
3: 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I think they give me what I give them.
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see all this motion I'm having. 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
2: 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Don't get the showing off that. Don't get the flexing like y'all got some money, and it's tax time, like, you know.
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1: Who you with?
0: On the couch with my favorite sinner. 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
2: Portia Coleman and Michael Bolo Bowen in the building. 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Sex worker. 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

0: 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Never chase bread, chase the vision. Make your word when you say it, be the business. 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Success feel better, independent. 9-11 at the Valley, Adeline it. Big Master P vibe, no limit. Ballin' hard on another hemisphere. Somebody tell them people Mr. Hem is here.
1: Whoa, whoa, whoa, whoa, whoa, whoa.
0: Mr. Hem is here.
1: Whoa, whoa, whoa, whoa, whoa, whoa.
0: Mr. Hem.
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0: kick this week off right. L'Oreal, good morning.
1: Good morning.
0: Alton Walker, what's happening?
2: What's going on, man?
0: Kyle Santilli in here, man, ready to go. Our guy, DJ AK, he's in the mix, man, ready to turn up and just bring the good vibes for the week. You know
1: that's
0: what I'm saying?
1: Right. Yeah, bring it in.
0: Exactly. So let's do what we got to do. DJ AK is in the mix. The energy is right. Hustlers, let's get it going. Welcome to the Morning Hustle.

0: That's the homie DJ AK in the mix, baby.
1: Yeah. Okay. You did that. Yeah.
0: What he does, and we appreciate him, and he'll be back tomorrow morning to do it once again, all right? Let's get it going, man. Time for Kyle's message of the day.
1: Am I?
2: Yeah.
3: Listen up.
4: Here's some quick inspiration to start your day.
3: Now check it. Kyle's message of the day.
0: Kyle's message of the day today is always look beneath the surface. Always look beneath the surface. People don't think things are as deep as they actually are at times. You know what I mean? Things are happening on surface level, but why is that happening? I hate when I see like people respond to kids because a kid might be acting up. You know what I mean? But why is that kid acting up? Do you know that maybe he didn't eat at home this morning? Do you know that maybe he got abused by somebody in his house or whatever, and that causes a certain mentality, and that's why he's acting up at school? Or maybe you got something free from somebody and you thought they were just being nice, but maybe they were giving you something free because they wanted you to be susceptible to things, if you will. You know what I'm saying? We got to keep in mind that everything is not what it always looks like on the outside. Why are these things happening? What is causing this circumstance for these things to play out in the way that it is, man? Always take a second look and say, you know what? I see what went down, but what's going on behind that action? What's going on behind that behavior to cause these things to happen? And I think once we do that, we can have a better understanding of situations, we can have a better understanding of people, and we can just have a better understanding of the world that we live in, because everything is not surface level. At the end of the day, Kyle's message of the day today is always look beneath the surface.
1: And mine is simple. Whoever said crack kills lie, because I've seen the same crackhead since I was 10. I went around there and they still was like leaning and they was around.
5: They were the rock with it.
1: The rock was with it for sure.
5: Hilarious.
4: Woo! Feel the vibe with the morning hustle.

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0: Hey, yo, it's the Morning Hustle. L'Oreal, Kyle Santillan, Alton Walker.
1: Yes.
0: We got guests in the building right now that might help us with our new album coming forward, The Morning Hustle EP.
1: I don't know about that.
0: I mean, he's talented. You know what I'm saying? He's an R&B singer, songwriter, producer. He's produced countless hits, man. This man has been doing this thing for years, and he's back with new music of his own. Eric Bellinger's in the building.
2: Big energy. I'm good. He can't write for us
1: because he's busy writing for him, okay? That's what we do in this time around.
2: I'm done.
3: You got his arms
2: I got a little spare time.
3: You gotta have your arms out.
1: His arms is out.
3: I'm going for the day.
2: Man.
1: But you know the R&B guys got to have something showing.
3: Yeah.
1: That's part of the package.
2: You got to do it. You know what I'm saying? If it ain't this, it's got to be the leather jacket.
1: No shirt underneath.
2: Abdomen ready at all times.
0: How you feeling, man? You got this new single out. You got the new album on the way. You feel like you're in a good space. You about to present to the world. You know
2: Best space I've ever been in. The launch pad is clicked back. You know what I mean? And I'm just ready for the world to hear this new offering. It's all there. 10 songs of, man, like they say, blood, sweat, and tears.
1: Mm-hmm.
2: It's the bell for that. Because it's Bellinger, so I got to get in with you today.
0: Bellinger.
1: You just come up with stuff off the top.
2: I love that.
1: But I do love, because it is a little different for you now. You've been independent for so long, doing everything yourself. Woo. Now you have a team behind you. Well, you always had a team, but this is a little different. You have a major label behind you. You have a big producer specifically behind you. How does that feel, and how has it been different?
2: Oh man, shout out to Rodney Jerkins, Dark Child.
3: It's been
2: beautiful, and I'm glad that I did it this way, because I learned and now can respect and appreciate every different position, every department, because I was all of those departments, all of those positions, and now I'm able to focus on the art in a way that allows me to really get it off the way that I need to, because I'm focused on the bridge. Let's add a bridge now. You know, I got time for all of the things.
1: It's a big
2: multiple.
0: It's a big and to work with somebody like Rodney. I famously remember him talking, because you know the Michael Jackson movie just came out. I remember him talking about working with Michael, and Michael did like 16 separate vocal tracks with backgrounds, you know what I mean? And those lessons got passed down to Brandy, and that's why she did so many vocals. Is there anything that Rodney passed down, maybe he got from Michael to you in your project?
2: For Rodney, working with him is always knowing that there's another level. Every time I thought a song was done, he might come with a new

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1: It's the Morning Hustle Show. L'Oreal, Kyle, Santillan, Alton Walker in the building. And today, your musical beast, man, Eric Bellinger is in the building.
2: You know, it got to be tough being married, man.
3: It's, okay, now.
2: No, and not for y'all, but for the wives, man. Because us
3: okay,
2: out
3: I
2: here.
3: Was about to say, yeah, okay.
2: Us out here feeding cherries to people.
3: Yeah, that is a lot.
2: And so,
4: I'm Chris Brown humping on them couch.
2: Chris Brown ain't married.
3: But I will say, Jen, Usher's wife, said it was her idea.
2: It was her idea. Do you ever, like, how do y'all deal with that?
5: It's that. So, for me, I'm real chill. You know, I'm good. I just happen to be in a gym, though, right? So when I'm performing, wifey is on the side of the stage. Take the shirt off.
2: Oh,
5: take it off.
2: Take it off. Everyone coming back here.
3: Yeah, that's where you think the money gotta come.
5: I said, hey, take it. Give me the. You know what I'm saying?
3: Bring someone on stage.
5: Exactly.
3: We got the Sally.
5: Like, what you talking about? So it's really her putting a battery in my back because you know I'm never gonna abuse the slack.
1: 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More with Eric when we come back. Don't go anywhere. 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

0: hustle.
1: We're still at it, baby. You know what it is. It's Friday morning hustle show. L'Oreal, Kyle Santillan, Alton Walker here. You know who else is? Eric Bellinger's in the building.
2: Cry in front of you.
3: Yes.
2: This is your brand new single, but also something that we haven't really seen, because when it comes to a lot of men, especially black men, you guys hide your emotions a lot.
3: Do.
2: But now you're saying, I felt comfortable enough, vulnerable enough to be able to cry in front of you.
3: Yes. So, as you know, my wife.
2: Yes, LaMaya, my sister.
3: She's awesome. She's awesome. And so initially it was ducking off. Going to a safe place to cry, going to a safe, like go to the car maybe when everybody's, you know, eating dinner or something, or, you know, or finished with dinner rather. And when I was grieving my mother's passing, it was the most times that I was just like lost, trying to figure it out. Like, man, what is life? And it don't even matter no more. You know, like, we good. I made it. I'm good. I'm happy. And I was just in this funk for a long time. And she would always find me when I was thinking I was trying to get away and just come behind me, rub my shoulder, rub my back. Hey, it's okay. Everything's going to be good. And, you know, at first it was trying to hide the tears, but then once she came, I was like, man, I just feel so comforted. Like, it felt even more freeing to just go ahead and just let them out while she's there. Because crying alone is therapeutic and it's healing. But when you have somebody there with you, oh, man, that's when you actually have breakthrough. Right. So, you know, this song is the MP3 version of that emotion that I feel.
4: How do you balance that, right? Because we've been there, you know what I mean? I felt them similar ways when my father passed, right? But at the same time, I'm like, all right, I got my wife, I got my kids, I got other people around me that you're trying to stay strong for.
3: That's it.
4: You know what I mean? So how do you balance the trying to stay strong for versus the vulnerable crying in front of you emotions?
3: So it is that's why I say I'm not trying to be crying in front of nobody when it comes to, like you said, being the man of the household. Yeah. You know, like, there's been times that my sons may have caught me as well, or maybe talking about it. They might be like, where my son, now 6-year-old now, is low-key like, where's Mamo at? You know, so he was like four when she passed, and now he's 6. So he's like, yo, where is she?
4: Right.
3: You know, and one time I had started crying in front of, like, them, and they lost it.
4: Cause you losing it. If dad is losing it, what the hell is going on?
3: And for a long time, I was like not trying, but it was like a time where it's like sometimes you can't. You tuck them up, and it's even crazier, and you just explode. So you know, I kept a straight face, and it was just like tears falling, and even he just like comforting my older son just was like, it's okay, Dad. It's okay. And I'm like, oh my God, this is crazy, man.
5: I don't know. I'm in front of them.
3: Yeah.
2: Crude.
5: That's crazy. That's past this for cry.
3: Yeah, crude.
2: Crazy.
3: Head ass.
2: But crude is actually the most insane thing I've heard all week.
3: It is past this.
4: That's funny as hell, yo. With your project coming out, man, self-titled album, Eric Bellinger.
3: Yes.
4: You know what I mean? Obviously, we feel like you're presenting yourself to the world, but what was the defining moment to make you say, I'm just going to give this my name?
3: Yeah. I think because this one is the first time I really just got this vulnerable and talked about all the things and the inner workings of me, that I felt this is the most important project I've ever released. You know, I'm always making the sexy music, the bedroom music, the club music, but this one is really a self-discovery album. So I'm like, this is that bio.
2: And when can we expect to see this album? Because we're waiting for it.
3: Yes, and listen, we got a new single coming, and then we'll be dropping the album pre-save next month.
4: All right, there it is, man. We appreciate you, bro. Congratulations on everything. Keep the good vibes and the good music coming. Yes, Eric Bellinger in the building with us. Woo!
2: And he sings on key.
3: On key and in key.
2: In key, on key, on top of the key.
3: All right.
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0: 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Latashiana!
1: Yes, sir.
0: Okay, they said you trying to get to the money.
2: Bust it down, Latashiana. I know you was hype when that song came out.
0: Yes, sir.
1: Me, thank you.
0: Yes, sir. I tell you what, hustlers, when we come back, Latashiana is going to try to win this $1,000 up next on that cash grab. Don't move.
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3: Yeah.
0: Lands

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1: 10 questions.
2: Question.
1: 60 seconds.
3: Time for that $1,000 cash grab. Yo, little Tashiana's on the line right now. What up, Tashiana?
4: Hey.
5: Man, I like her. She is having fun.
4: Well, I'm at work. Y'all called and I'm like, 404 number. I'm like, you're not trying to scam me.
6: But yes, we were. Wait, was she had social security number again?
4: Uh-huh. Hey, yeah, we keep that to ourselves.
6: What's your credit score?
3: On the top.
6: Okay. Just checking.
3: We're going to check what your score is at the end of this game. Let's see about that score, okay? We're going to see if you can win this $1,000. Here's the rules. You got 60 seconds to answer 10 questions. For every correct answer, you get $10. Get all 10 right, you win $1,000. If you don't know an answer to a question, you can say pass. We'll come back to that question as long as we have time left. But when you do answer, make sure you give the answer that you want, because our judges, Big Med, has to go with your first response, and he don't play about that, okay?
4: I actually have a question real quick.
6: How are you going to ask us a question?
4: I hope he in a good mood. He in a good mood because we need that $1,000.
5: Who in a good mood?
4: Yeah, bills to pay. Yeah.
6: Big Mad, the judges?
3: Big Mad, the judges.
5: Oh.
6: Okay. We're going to talk to him.
3: Yeah, we'll see. We're in a good mood. We're going to try to help you out. We got a free answer for you. L'Oreal, what you got for us?
6: It's going to be jazz.
5: Oh, that jazz.
6: I could kick Elton out if you want.
4: he could stay.
5: You better say I can stay.
6: I don't think that's a good idea. I've seen this happen wrong before.
3: All right. I got 60 seconds on the clock. LaTashiana has great energy. I love what we're about to do. When you're ready to go, baby, say, I'm ready, Kyle.
4: I'm ready, Kyle.
3: Clock begins.
4: Okay, my bad. I'm ready.
5: Ah! Yo, Natasha. If we don't get this game going, Natasha.
6: Kick out the now.
5: God
6: damn,
5: we gonna ask the question and
6: you
5: everything.
6: Still
5: God
6: got time. Kick him out.
5: Matter of fact, time. Game time.
6: See? Okay.
5: All right, come on.
3: Okay. All right, LaTashiana, are you ready for real this time?
4: I'm ready for real, yeah.
3: Here we go. The clock begins in 3, 2, 1, here we go. What is 15 divided by 3?
4: 5.
3: Spell the word together.
4: T-O-G-E-T-H-E-R.
3: Which of these three musical instruments belong to the brass family? Is it the flute, the trumpet, or the violin?
4: Trumpet.
3: What's the name of the musical genre that originated in New Orleans in the early 20th century? What is the capital city of Hawaii?
4: Honolulu.
3: How many pennies are in two full U.S. dollars? 100, 200, or 300? Solve this equation. 30 plus 40 minus 10.
4: 60.
3: Alicia Keys is famous for playing which musical instrument while she sings?
4: Piano.
3: Which season of the year comes directly after spring? Winter, fall, or summer?
4: Fall.
3: What do you call a large group of bees living and working together?
4: A hive.
6: Girl.
3: LaTashiana! What are you doing?
6: I cannot believe this.
3: Whoa!
6: I told you Elton was bad luck. I told you I can't believe you did this.
3: Wow!
6: I cannot believe you did this.
3: I can't believe
5: this. And I was good. I just
6: you
5: said that.
6: I mean, but then when she got it wrong, you just said, oh, and she still got the one after it right, which I'm shocked.
3: Oh,
6: girlfriend. And what was the answer she even gave? I can't even remember.
5: She said, what happened? She still don't know.
6: Oh, girlfriend.
3: Oh, my God.
6: What season of the year comes directly after? I mean, it comes right after
3: spring.
6: And you said fall. What comes after spring, girlfriend? The summer.
4: Oh, my God.
6: Yo,
3: don't
6: I cannot believe.
3: Don't you do that to LaTashiana.
6: I can't believe she got that wrong.
4: How many did I get wrong?
6: That's the only one.
3: That's the only one.
5: How about you?
6: Yo.
4: I like y'all, but I'm going to just put this out there. Y'all thought I couldn't cheat. I could have easily put you on speaker and got that one right.
6: But this is what we never said that you couldn't cheat.
5: But tell me, why did you need to cheat for that in the first place?
6: You didn't need to cheat on that.
4: Yes. And this is my problem. I'm looking outside. I'm like, you know, it's kind of hot outside.
0: Because it's summer.
6: But girl, you're not focused because the spring is turning into summer. And if you should have looked at that, then you would have known. I cannot believe you. I'm very upset. I thought that Elton was going to be the problem.
5: I wasn't. I was
6: crying. Girlfriend. And you were so confident. You was asking, answering the questions before the answer even came out. Before the question came out, I mean. And here we are. I cannot believe you.
3: Terrible.
4: And he's cracking up.
6: And he's dying. You hear?
3: I'm so upset, Latashiana.
6: Oh, you were supposed to get that $1,000, but girlfriend,
3: you were.
6: $90 is what he's cracking up. I hate
3: him.
6: Damn,
3: Latashiana.
6: I hate Elton.
4: I'm so mad.
6: I'm mad for you.
3: Do you know the Four Seasons at all?
4: Don't do that.
6: She tried to play you, okay?
4: Right, like, we don't know
3: this
4: the four.
3: Crazy.
6: She was like, that's easy, four.
4: I'm pissed. Because I'm like,
3: yeah, you should be.
4: I know it's not, I listen to y'all every morning. I'm like, I know it's not this easy. So when y'all was quiet in between the questions, I'm like, dang, I must be messing up for real. And it was the one question.
3: Yep, one question.
6: I can't believe you.
3: All right,
4: me
3: well,
4: neither.
3: There it is.
4: Call
3: $90,
4: me next year.
3: Babe.
4: Call me back.
6: Yeah, we will.
4: Call me back next year. Call me back next summer, actually. Yeah.
3: Yeah. That's funny. All right, hustlers, there it is. Latashiana, congratulations on your $90. You almost had $1,000. For everybody else out there that won't make that same mistake and you want to try your luck, you know what to do.
4: Oh, don't do
3: text
4: that.
3: Text the word cash to 7100.
6: What day is the first day of summer?
3: You could be up next.
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0: 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All right. Yep, L'Oreal, Kyle Santillan, Alton Walker. It's the Morning Hustle Show. The lowdown's coming up next. L'Oreal, what you got?
1: Well, it looks like we're heading to the lost and found, and we're going to talk about all the things y'all leave behind, okay? We're going to head to the lost and found, the Uber edition. Okay. Also, it looks like the price of hoes done went up. Can you afford them?
2: Wait a minute. So are rates on sale too?
1: Not quite. We'll talk all about it coming up in the lowdown.
0: That's going down in 10 minutes. Don't move.
3: It's the Morning Hustle
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0: you got that low down. On the Morning Hustle.
1: All right, y'all. Looks like it's time to go to that Uber lost and found, right?
2: And it looks like y'all some very forgetful people, and we will get to that in just a second. Oh. You'll never believe the craziest things people leave behind. But first, let's talk about Jock, because he's 38 hot, okay? It looks like he sat down with our good friend T.I. I love me some T.I., man. And this expeditiously show, we definitely needed this sit down, okay? Young Jock sat down with T.I., and it looked like he homie a little emotional about some lyrics, okay?
3: Then like I let a nigga get on one of my songs, and it's my single, and he say Tibble.
4: Man, but that,
3: No,
4: he never called you a
3: though. But he called me broke. We talking about
4: he just, he thought you were broke, bro.
3: But watch it. How long ago had that song come out?
4: I don't know. What was it, 6 years ago?
3: And you talking to me about that damn song 6 years later.
2: But damn, does that line slap. That line slaps. 42 Doug came on the song, said, "Fall go broke like Jock, I walk that dog like Vic." I was like, no, he went up.
5: I'd be hurt.
2: But think about it. It was around the time when they thought Jock was driving Uber. Remember? Do you remember that? He went viral because he had like a black-owned Uber version of Uber in Atlanta, and he was like driving the cars himself. So around that time, people thought he was driving Uber. So to me, I thought the line was genius, you know. But I can imagine being a little upset because everybody think you broke now.
5: Yeah, you put me in no damn song. Sure. Don't do that.
2: But 42 Doug is also young as hell. He probably don't know much about young Jock for his age. He's thinking Jock is broke. When's the last time he had a song?
1: Do your research.
2: Would you be mad over broke?
5: Nah, I'd be mad over broke.
2: Okay, well,
5: P word.
1: It depends.
2: What if you're broke because of hoes? Paul Pierce is so upset at the streamers, okay? And he is saying the price that went up.
6: Man, you know what I'm mad though? I'm calling out all you damn streamers and y'all going out here spending money on these chicks because y'all couldn't get them in real life because y'all weak. Y'all ain't got no gang, so.

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1: We go on brunch, half off on the appetizer.
2: No.
1: Huh? On the first date?
2: First date, you better go all out. Show me what you got, little
1: daddy.
2: That's
1: crazy.
2: Anyway, let's
3: move on. Hell no.
2: Okay, let's speak about people losing things, okay? This is something that happens pretty often. Have you ever left anything in a ride share?
3: Hell no. You better make sure you check that back seat before you get out.
1: No.
2: Okay, well, apparently a lot of other people have. Now, Uber has released a list of the most forgotten items, the most forgetful times, and the most forgetful cities. Okay, so let's start with the most forgetful city that people leave things
1: behind.
2: New
1: York.
2: Oh, my God, yes.
1: New York. I get New York.
2: New York, number one. Miami, number two. Chicago, number three. I feel like those are the most places you're going to be out.
1: Yeah.
2: Like,
1: yeah,
2: partying, drinking.
1: That, too, but right. New York, like, you're going to Uber everywhere.
2: It's fast-paced.
1: Yeah, you're not driving nowhere in Uber,
2: okay.
1: In New York.
2: What do you think is the most forgetful time?
3: 2 a.m.
1: It's got to be late night, like midnight.
2: Okay, what do you think is the most forgetful day of the week?
1: Gotta be a Saturday, well, Sunday morning.
3: Yep.
2: You are nailing this. Do you work for Uber?
1: Yes, man.
2: Yes, it's Sunday, and they're saying they blame brunches. Okay, what about the most forgetful day?
1: Mine would be Valentine's Day.
2: If you would have got this right, I would have swung
1: that way.
2: You.
1: I wouldn't have to buy nothing.
2: Oh, you ain't right. You're going to be like, I left your gift in the car. July 17th, which is mad random, but that's the list. There's a full list. There's so many other things. It gets crazy out here. I'm L'Oreal. That's the lowdown. You can follow me at, are you still Googling July 17th? You can follow me at Star and L'Oreal, L-O-R-E-L, or Moana Hustle Show. The only thing I know, that's one of my friend's birthdays. So maybe everybody's celebrating her.
1: National Tattoo Day.
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3: There we go.
2: Makes sense.
3: There we go. All right, listen, man, let's keep it moving. When we come back, it's time to help out a hustler this morning. You know how we always do it, man. You got an issue. We're going to help you out, and we're going to get the hustlers to help you out as well. That's on the way.
4: Feel the vibe
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0: At the house with it, watching sinners.
1: Who you with?
0: On the couch with my favorite sinner. I was about to, but you convinced us. Should I decorate her walls or log off to Pinterest? Never too late to meditate on emotional attachments. Even if I fall

0: 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It's the Morning Hustle. L'Oreal, Kyle Santilli, and Alton Walker. And we're trying to do our part to help a hustler. Tanisha says her son's father already moved in his new woman and her kids into the house. And now he wants to take her son on a cruise with all of them. She said she's not having that, man. Is she overreacting or is mama right to stand 10 toes down on this one? We're going to give you the full story. See how you feel about it when we come back. Help a Hustler's up next. It's the Morning Hustle.
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1: All right, man. Time for us to help a hustler named Tanisha, the judges slash producer, Big Man. What's she talking about?
2: Man, Tanisha says, my son goes with his dad for the summer, and now his dad has let his new woman and her kids move in with him. I had to breathe through that one, but since they still live in the same state and he's only a few hours away, I said, okay, I'll deal with it. But now this man is talking about taking my son on a cruise with this woman and her whole family. And I told him, absolutely not. Not let me think about it. Not we'll see. I said no. My son has already told me he doesn't like this woman. Mm. So why would I be comfortable with him being stuck on a boat in the middle of the ocean with her and her people? Mm. If something goes left, I can't go get my baby. I told his daddy, if he takes my son on that cruise anyways, I'm putting him on child support and going for full custody.
1: Dang.
2: Because at this point, it feels like he's trying to force my son into something, into his new little family situation, and I'm not with that. So tell me the truth. Am I overreacting, or is this one of those times where a mama is supposed to stand 10 toes down?
0: I hate when we don't know the age of the child. Please, y'all, give more info. Because I need to know if this child could fend for himself. But, I mean, look, if it's safety reasons and the kid is not comfortable, I'm with the mama on this one.
1: I don't know, man. It's two things about this, right? First and foremost, you're saying that you don't trust a father with his own kids. I don't really dig that. Like, I hate when the mother tries to dictate the father's role. You understand?
0: You're making that up. She doesn't trust the father around Poom Poom with her kids.
1: But why would he let anything happen to his kids on the cruise?
0: Because
1: why would
0: he think he's on a honeymoon.
1: All right. But secondly, here's my other side. Secondly, I do feel her. At the end of the day, who is this woman? You know what I mean? Like,
2: yeah.
0: And he don't like her.
1: She should just go on a cruise with them.
0: She don't like her.
3: I like that idea.
1: Yeah.
0: No.
3: Yeah, no.
0: She doesn't like
3: just
0: her.
3: If you want him to go, you got to bring your other family too.
1: Right.
3: And then we can go.
0: Yeah, right. That's what I'm saying.
3: And he got to pay for it.
0: That's a joint decision, and that's something that my family would have had to agree, because she said her and her peoples. That sounds like the whole family going. Mm-hmm. So now all my whole family got to go too. We ain't about to last minute be. No.
1: I don't know, man.
0: Let the mama be right on this one, because this is her child. She know her child. That child live with her.
1: But that's his child too.
3: That's his child too.
1: Like,
0: doesn't
1: you can't
0: matter.
1: Come to me with that's my child. So is mine too.
0: Okay, and if he was comfortable, he would have no problem going on a cruise. But he don't want to go. What kid don't want to go on a trip?
3: Well, he never said he want to go. He said he don't like her.
0: And she's part of
3: the trip. He still want to go.
0: No.
3: I would say let him go the first time. If something happened or something go wrong.
0: The first time? No, this is a whole cruise.
3: But I'm saying, this is the first time it's ever happened. So let him try it out.
0: No.
3: And if something happened, then he'll never go
0: road
3: again.
0: Road trip first.
1: I'll tell you what.
0: And if he come back happy from that road trip, then maybe.
1: I'll tell you what. If I was her, I'd pop up on a cruise at the buffet like, hey, good to see you here.
0: Cruises could be dangerous. We've seen people pass away on cruises. I want my baby with me.
3: We got to build to that level.
0: Yeah.
3: Right now, you went too far.
0: Six flags first.
2: Six flags.
1: Hustlers, what y'all think, man? 866 Hustle 8, 866 487 8538. How should Tanisha handle this situation? Let's talk about it.

0: 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Stacey, what's good?
1: Good morning.
0: Oh, you finally believe it's us, huh?
1: Hi. But no.
0: Oh, your phone's breaking up. Can you take it off speaker or earpiece?
1: Not on either.
0: Okay.
1: I'm trying to get to a better place.
0: Okay, cool.
1: Give me a minute.
0: Well, I'll tell you what. While you're getting your phone right, we're going to come right back. Stacy is going to try her hand at winning $1,000.
2: Stacy at work. She's supposed to be.
0: she got to get that money.
2: She'd have told that patient to hold on. I'll be back.
1: I'm at
3: work. Hey, dad, now. That's crazy.
0: Stacy's up next in that $1,000 cash grab.
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3: Time for that $1,000 cash grab. We got Stacy on the line right
4: now. That's my girl. That's my dog. No, don't you dare. Don't you dare.
5: Don't say my name, homie.
4: Come on.
3: They say you represent out of Clinton, Maryland today?
5: I am.
3: Okay. And when you hear other people play the cash grab, do you feel like you could play better than them, or you understand when it gets difficult?
5: Both. Because sometimes the questions I'll be like, oh, those is easy. And then sometimes the questions I'll be like, yeah, L'Oreal gave them the wrong answer.
4: Now you blaming me.
3: All right, well, let's see how well you can do and whether or not you can represent from Maryland today.
4: I was about to give her a compliment and say, you know, Stacy sound like a scary name. Because remember in the wood, the brother name was Stacy?
3: Yes.
5: Yes. I'm not scary, I promise.
3: Okay, all right.
4: Now I'm scared of you a little bit because you just called me out. Damn.
5: No, just make sure that you give me the answer to one of the hard questions, not one of the easy ones. Yeah, like, don't give me, like, four. Quiz. And then the question
3: all right,
5: like,
3: she pays attention. She's paying attention.
4: I thought I'd be helping them out. Yeah. I guess
6: she
4: not.
6: She has special requests.
3: All right. Here's the deal, Stacey. You got 60 seconds to answer 10 questions. For every correct answer, you get $10. Get all 10 right, you win $1,000. If you don't know an answer, you can say pass. We'll come back to that question as long as we have time left on the clock, and make sure the answer you give is the one that you want, because we have to go with your first response, and our judges, Big Med, they do not play, okay?
6: These are some easy ones, Stacey. I ain't gonna lie to you. Stacey, if you don't get $1,000 today, I don't know.
3: Well, let's see which one L'Oreal's gonna give her.
6: Because these are easy.
4: Clearly not the right one.
6: All these are pretty much
5: easy. No, just give me a hard one to the hard question.
4: I don't know which one you feel like I should give her. Which number?
5: Number 5.
4: No, okay.
6: She went with number 5.
4: Actually, that was a good one to give you.
6: That's definitely a good one.
4: Okay.
3: Well, that's crazy.
4: Yeah, I was going to give you another one.
3: Y'all picking y'all own free answer.
4: That was actually a good one, though. Because she might not have known
6: that. That's the new thing, right? What number you want?
4: I like that. Yeah. You really want this answer? Are you sure? Carbon dioxide.
5: Yeah, give me that.
4: Yeah, you needed that.
3: All right, you got the answer. Are you ready to go?
5: As ready as I'm going to be.
3: Okay, I got 60 seconds on the clock. The clock begins in 3, 2, 1, here we go. Solve this problem. 2 plus 2 times 2.
5: 2 plus 2 times 2. 8.
3: Spell the word library.
5: L-I-B-R-A-R-Y.
3: Who is the fastest woman in history holding the world record for the 100 meter and the 200 meter?
5: Was it Flo-Jo?
3: Which U.S. state is known as the Sunshine State?
5: Florida.
3: What gas makes soda bubbly?
5: Carbon dioxide.
3: Which Motown legend is blind and signed his first record contract at age 11?
5: Oh, pass. Mm-hmm.
3: How many cards are in a standard deck without the Jokers?
5: 52.
6: Uh-oh.
3: What's the name of the cowboy in the movie Toy Story?
5: Woody.
3: What's the opposite of vertical?
5: Horizontal.
3: How many zeros are in the number 10,000?
5: 5.
3: What Motown legend is blind and signed his first contract at 11 years old?
5: Stevie Wonder.
3: Time.
4: Mm-mm-mm. Now, you know what's great? You did good, but I was going to give you the answer you got wrong, so it looks like you picked the wrong question.
6: Dang.
4: But okay. We don't get into
5: what
4: it anyway.
5: What did I get wrong?
4: You got a couple wrong.
6: You got a couple wrong, babe.
4: Yeah, you ain't getting $1,000.
6: Oh, she thought she got the money.
4: Yeah. Oh, you ain't here celebrating. We would have been celebrating.
3: Right.
6: She thought she won.
4: That's crazy.
6: She got all these right.
4: Listen, she was counting that money. She was spending that money already. She was on Amazon.
3: You walk around like Big Stacy from Maryland.
5: Look at it. That money would be a drop in the bucket is what I got going on.
4: I ain't gonna lie. Nowadays, a lot of us, right?
3: Yeah.
4: But okay, let's still give you, you did get some money though. You did very well. 2 plus 2 times 2 would be 6.
5: We needed you to do the multiplication first and then add the two.
4: Please excuse my dear Aunt Sally. The last question is the one that I was actually going to give you because I thought you would be thinking quickly. How many zeros are in the number 10,000?
6: You could have wrote that down.
4: Yeah.
5: Look, I counted on my fingers and got it wrong.
6: I kind of figured that's what you did.
4: Yeah. I actually thought you was going to get the Motown one wrong and say Ray Charles, but you got that right. You said Stevie Wonder.
3: That's right.
4: So you came in on a cup on that one, and then everything else you got right. So that means two wrong, eight right. $80 ain't bad.
3: Come on, Stacey.
5: Oh, that's better than I thought I would ever do.
4: Yeah, you did real good, Stacey. That's especially because we was about to hang up on you because you kept playing on the phone.
5: No, I thought y'all was
3: scammers. Nah, this the real deal, man. This the real deal.
4: The scammers go real hard if they call in and say, yo, we the Morning Hustle Show, right. Trying to give you $1,000.
6: Exactly. All we need is your social security number.
4: A green dot card.
5: he just called and was like, hey, Stacey. I'm like, wait a minute, who is this?
4: He's like, do you have a credit card near you?
3: We're glad you stayed on the line, and you should be too. You got 8 out of 10 right, which is really good. You got yourself that $80 today, all right?
4: You are the only hustler that is going to get to play that way, because never again am I going to let somebody choose the number. Because it's actually funnier when y'all put the right answer in the wrong place.
3: There you go. All right, Stacey, congratulations to you. For everybody else that wants to get down, you know what to do. Text the word cash to 71007. You could be up next.
0: It's the Morning Hustle. The biggest day party in the city with Ro Digger. And DJ Ryan Wolf jumps off at 10 a.m. Turn us up so you don't miss.
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0: 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All right, Mona Hustle in the building. L'Oreal, Kyle Santilli, and Alton Walker. The lowdown's up next. What we got?
1: Yes, it is. And it looks like sore losers, greatest players, and championship rings are the topic. Plus, we all know that the Knicks are the champions. Okay.
0: Whatever.
1: Dang it. Yeah. Okay. But is there somebody else that, y'all haters, is there somebody else that deserves a ring? There's one other person that thought they didn't. We'll talk all about it coming up in the lowdown.
0: All right, stick around. We'll get those details in 10 minutes.
1: Haters.
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1: The Knicks are the champions, and we'll get to that in just a second. First, I don't know why they playing with James Harden like this in Houston, but it looks like he was arrested on a misdemeanor, unlawful weapons charge. Ooh. Now, if you ever been to Houston, you know that you need a gun.
2: Yikes.
1: I feel so like you do. Yeah. He was leaving the hookah spot at like 4 in the morning, and he got pulled over. He was with some friends. And apparently they seen a gun, the police seen a gun, I guess, sitting in plain sight, and it was supposed to be in a holster. Ooh. So they decided to lock him up. He went to jail for 4 hours and paid $100 to get out. They really wanted him in jail. They wanted to make headlines. They could have let him go.
3: They had to, because I thought Texas was open carry. Yeah.
1: Especially when it's 4 in the morning, he's James Harden leaving the club. It's safety reasons why he has a gun right there. Y'all know better. Like,
2: man go, man.
1: They wanted that man locked up. Facts. One way or another. They couldn't get him on a DUI, obviously. So they must have had to get him on something else.
3: Maybe.
1: Because that's what, think about it. That's probably why they pulled him over. Mm-hmm. Probably right outside the hookah spot as soon as you pull out.
2: But they didn't see the AKA in his beard. He had an AK-47 in his beard.
1: There was no other.
3: That was his concealed carry. That's funny.
1: He would not have went to jail. Let's talk about Klay Thompson. There's a rumor going around on social media saying that he decided he no longer wanted to be with Meg Thee Stallion because she was too loud and too ghetto.
3: Duh.
1: Wait, you believe that's the reason why he really didn't want to be with her no more?
3: I think everybody thought that after seeing that video when he was sitting with her at that award, whatever they were
1: saying.
3: Oh,
1: you mean this video? They're like dressed up in gowns and tuxedos at the Pete and Thomas Foundation gala. And she was just enjoying herself. Yeah, she could just have a good time.
3: She was.
1: You didn't have to cheat on her and do all that because you felt like
3: we still don't know if that's true or not.
2: Yeah, I don't think he cheated.
1: Why would she make that up? But you believe these reports.
3: I mean, why did she say, didn't tell everybody Kelsey was the one that shot Tori? We don't know why she
1: I'm sick of
3: up.
1: You saying that.
2: I call it. Every time you say that, I get quiet.
1: Yeah, because I mean, Tory Lanez is doing 10 years in jail for it. Damn. So Kelsey clearly didn't do it. Anyway, last but not least at all, let's talk about the New York Knicks. They are the champions. Finally! Been waiting my whole damn life to say something like that. They beat the Spurs 94-90 in game 5. An amazing game it was. Jalen Brunson definitely took home the MVP trophy. And looks like it still wasn't good enough for his father.
4: Shaq was the greatest free agent signing. He was. You know, I love my son. Patrick Ewing, the best Nick that I've ever witnessed.
1: Now, why in the hell would he say this? Rick Brunson, they made history as a father-son duo to win the championship.
3: Right.
1: He is the assistant coach, but he definitely rubbed me the wrong way when he said that. And I knew it. Something had to be said, and I looked it up, and him and my mother got the same birthday. Mm. It was yesterday. Happy birthday to them.
3: They're
1: very tough. Anyway, I do want to talk about Spike Lee. A lot of people are saying that he deserves a championship ring as well, okay, he spent over $10 million on being a New York Knicks fan on just tickets alone. Yeah. Should he? They had him going through the streets. He was hanging out the sunroof like the Pope waving.
3: Yeah, right.
1: People were going crazy. Does he deserve a ring?
2: Yes.
3: You say yes?
1: I think so.
2: Yes, he does. He paid for it.
3: Deserve. The word is deserve. Yes. Deserve, would it be a nice gesture? Of course.
1: He deserves a ring.
2: No, he deserves.
1: He is
3: deserve?
1: A Knick.
3: Deserve?
1: He's
2: been in that front row every game.
3: I know, I get it. That's why I think it would be a dope gesture, but I don't deserve is tough.
1: Well, I will say Jalen was speechless.
5: I got no words. Everything I've ever dreamed of.
6: Just, you're obviously feeling a lot of emotions. Can you tell me just what you're feeling?
5: I don't know what I don't know what I'm feeling. I'm just like, I'm in awe.
1: Now we're going to see a whole lot more Jalen.

0: out there on these streets, but less Wimbys, because a lot of people are very upset at his sportsmanship, saying that he was very disgusting after the game during press conferences and a sore loser. Yeah. And I'm going to have to agree. He lost some fans this past week. I'm L'Oreal. That's the lowdown. You can follow me at Starring L'Oreal or to the parade on Thursday, because I'm going to New York to celebrate the New York Knicks. That's right, the champions. Okay. Fine. You can follow me at Starring L'Oreal or Mona Hustle Show.
1: All right, look, when we come back, we're going to help a hustler. Tanisha has an issue with her ex trying to take the kids on a cruise, and she said, not so fast. We'll talk about it up next.
0: FYI, never seen a school bus in Manhattan before that day.
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0: CEOs, Tamora Hustle, L'Oreal, Kyle Santillan, Alton Walker.
1: And guess what, y'all? 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So all you got to do is text CASH, that's C-A-S-H, to 71007, 10 questions, 60 seconds. 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
0: Tanisha out here tripping because her baby daddy trying to take their son on a cruise with his quote-unquote new family, ain't she?
1: Yeah, no, you're not going out the country with my child, and my child don't feel comfortable.
0: It's his child, too.
2: If I was that little boy, I'd be mad. Mama, shut up, please. Just for this one. Please just be quiet.
1: He said he didn't like the woman.
0: Who's right? Who's wrong? We're coming back with your calls and your advice up next. It's time for Help a Hustler.
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1: All right, this is your chance to shine, hustlers, man. We need some help. We're trying to help a hustler named Tanisha. She got some issues with her baby father and them going on a trip. I think she's tripping.
2: Yeah, I mean, her son is saying that he don't really like this new woman that his father's dating. The father done moved a whole family in there, and now he wants to go on a family cruise with this woman, her family, and the son. And the son don't like her. So he told the mama, I don't like this woman. She trying to take us on this cruise. The mama don't feel comfortable wanting to take her on child support. It's a damn mess.
1: All right, so what y'all think about this situation? How should Tanisha handle it? 866-HUSTLE-8, 866-487-8538. All right, let's go to Baltimore, man. Catrice, what you want to say?
3: So I'm with Tanisha this morning. I'm usually one of the most, you know, father-son relationships and all. But when it comes to my child traveling out of the country, I guess you would say, with the unknown person, I definitely would question it. So I'm hoping she's going with her first self and not her first envy, you know?
1: Okay, I hear you.
2: Better
1: man.
2: Safe than sorry.
1: Ryan of Baltimore, what you say?
4: You? Hey, man, I just feel, you funny. You said it too. I just feel like, look, we got to stop this narrative of fathers don't know how to handle situations with their children.
1: Exactly.
4: Fathers is just as good as parents as mothers are.
1: Exactly.
4: And we don't really know the dynamics of everything. The mother probably just is overprotective. She got so much control over the child. When whole time, the father, that's his child too.
1: Exactly. Exactly.
4: Because I'm a father and I take care of my kids. And L'Oreal, you got to stop with this stuff, man, because you be on the women's side a lot.
2: Let me ask you a question before anything. Should I be on the men's side?
1: Yes.
2: And then it's a man show? I'm lost.
5: Should the woman also have a view?
4: I'm saying you got to stop this narrative that you be trying to paint. You always on the female side. Like,
5: I'm not on the side.
2: It's so crazy. No. Let's all be on the man's side. All he's saying is he wants you to be on the side of right. No, let's all.
1: Let's all be on the man's side.
2: Come on, y'all.
1: All right, bro. Appreciate you, man.
2: Be man, women, hey, a club.
5: That's right. There you go.
1: That's right. That's right. Hilarious.
2: I hate it here.
1: I mean, hey, listen, man. We're just trying to correct some things around here. That's all. And that's all that brother was trying to do.
2: I hate it here just like that. Look. Kid is going to hate the cruise. You ever been on a cruise with people you don't like? It's the worst.
5: He ain't going to hang out with.
1: Yeah, he going to have a good time on that cruise. Mm-hmm. All right, hustlers, what y'all say, man? 866-HUSTLE-8, 866-487-8538. How should Tanisha handle this situation?
6: Wake up.
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2: Hey, yo, it's the Morning Hustle. L'Oreal, Kyle, Santilli, and Alton Walker.
3: And it looks like Tanisha is not comfortable sending her child off with his father and his new family to go on a cruise overseas. She said the kid does not like this new stepmama, and she don't feel comfortable with the whole situation.
2: All right, so what do y'all say, man? We're trying to help a hustler today. Precious is on the line. You got some thoughts on this?
4: I don't blame her. I wouldn't allow my son to go either because I'm dealing with the same situation. And my son's dad, she plays in Black Magic. And every time he's gone over there, he's come back sick. So I'm with Tanisha. When you're right, you're right.
2: I think your situation a little different. You start talking about magic and
3: you
2: all.
3: Better throw some holy oil on that woman.
2: Right. Damn, I'm praying for you.
4: Always.
3: And Alton, can we have a little word, please?
5: Father God, let this boy go on this trip, because his mama's tripping.
3: That's not what I'm talking about.
5: I'm praying for the mama. I'm praying for the little boy. Lord, this boy been trying to go. He been in the house all summer.
3: What about the
5: mama? Mama ain't take him nowhere.
3: Summer just started.
5: Mama ain't take him nowhere. How he ain't been going to school. And he ain't been down to the park yet, and this woman don't even want to.
3: I'm talking about the lady that had the black magic around her child.
2: Let the church say amen, yo.
5: My baby take this boy nowhere all year.
3: It just started summer.
2: All right, man. 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

0: Vibe with the morning hustle.
1: We in the building, man. It's L'Oreal, Kyle, Santilli, and Alton Walker is here as well. It's the morning hustle show.
2: Yeah, money. We got it. Okay, all you got to do is text cash. C-A-S-H to 71007. 10 questions, 60 seconds. Get them all right. You'll walk away with that $1,000 for your pocket.
1: No doubt. One thing we're trying to do today is help out Tanisha. It's time to help a hustler. Tanisha's got a whole situation with her baby daddy, and she's kind of being a hater right now.
2: Yeah, he done moved on. He got a new family. He done moved them in. He loved this new girl. And apparently, she's going on this cruise with her family, taking her new man, and he done fell in love with this new woman, and they want to go on a family cruise and bring his son. Now, the mama, the baby mama ain't with it. Tanisha is pissed off, and she like, look, my son don't even like this woman. I don't feel comfortable with him going on this cruise and going overseas.
1: Okay. What do y'all say? 866-HUSTLE-8, 866-487-8538.
2: Oh, don't forget, she says she's going to take him to child support if he do take the child.
1: Yeah, right. She is out of pocket.
2: Now, that I'll say she's wrong for.
1: All right, let's go to the phone lines.
2: Unless he don't pay his bills.
1: Let's go to the phone lines. We got Ryasia.
3: You don't got to say it all slow like that.
1: No, we got to because we ain't never heard that name before.
3: Well, you haven't been there. Come on.
1: All right,
3: Ryasia, slow. Anywho.
1: What you want to say about Tanisha's situation?
3: I think that, first of all, the kid might be saying that he don't like the new lady because the mom don't like the new lady. Mm-hmm. And the kid probably feel like if he do like them, then the mom's going to feel away. Because I've seen that before where, like, it's a new situation and the kid is like, oh, my mom don't like her, so I have to not like her too. But imagine he goes somewhere with his family, his new family, so to speak, and he don't invite the kids. Then she would have a problem with that. She would say, oh, you going on trips without my child, and then that would be a problem.
1: Good point.
2: But that's not the problem.
3: Kid in his new situation, and real stuff, like, how do you threaten him with something like child support over a trip? I do think the kid want to go. If he's over there with these people and the other kids and they go somewhere without him, it's going to be a situation. Like, just let him go.
1: But good point.
3: The little boy saying he don't like the lady is because the mom don't like the lady.
2: I think the child support might be because all them kids live in the house with the father and he don't live there. So it's like, oh, you can afford to take care of all these kids, then you need to be taking care of yours.
4: Yeah.
1: The easiest thing to do is don't worry about taking him on a vacation. Pay for yourself. Go on a cruise.
2: No,
1: you're there.
2: I think the father should take the son on his own father-son vacation. Those are not his brothers and sisters. He don't even know them kids.
1: He know them kids.
2: He don't know them kids. They just moved in.
1: Let that boy go.
2: You just moved in. They just moved in, and they sleeping in his room.
4: She just mad.
2: That used to be his room.
4: No, she just mad because he never took her. That's probably what it is.
1: Yeah.
4: You ain't never take me on no cruise.
2: It's not even about jealousy. It's about safety of a child. I'm not letting my child go overseas with a person that I don't trust.
1: All right, man. What do y'all think? If you didn't get through on the phone lines, you can send us a voice note. Download that Morning Hustle app and let us know how you feel. We're going to keep it moving in the studio.
2: I'm not letting my blanket go overseas. Whatever. I don't care if it's a kid or not.
1: We're going to keep it moving, man. The lowdown is coming up next. Low, what you got?
2: Well, it looks like Tyra Banks has had a change of heart, and so has Dwight Howard. He's walking away. Finally, we'll talk all about it coming up in the lowdown.
1: Stick around. That's on the way. It's the Morning Hustle.

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1: You know where you need to be for Juneteenth, and that's with us.
2: Juneteenth.
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0: 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I am on a hustle in the building. L'Oreal, Kyle, Santilli, and Alton Walker. And of course, the lowdown's up next. Low, what you got?
1: Well, it looks like Donald Trump has done it again. Disgusted the world. We'll talk all about that. Plus, Tyra Banks is clapping back. Is Netflix in trouble? We'll talk all about it coming up in the lowdown.
0: All right, stick around. That's going down in 10 minutes.
2: We are.

0: Now you got that low down.
1: On the Morning Hustle.
2: Here's a name I'm tired of saying. Donald Trump. What do you do now?
3: What hasn't he done? And we will get to that in a second. First, it looks like Tyra Banks doesn't want to be on top. Well, she does want to be on top of this lawsuit, okay? Because she is suing Netflix over their America's Next Top Model docuseries. Now, we know that this was crazy. A lot of people came down on her and they looked at her as a villain, saying that she didn't even speak to the people that she did the show with who were supposed to be her friends. She mistreated some of the contestants, made them feel all kind of ways, and, you know, just a toxic work environment. And when they did this documentary, she sat down allegedly for 3.5 hours to interview. And she's like, hold on, I explained all the reasons why I mistreated everybody. You only put 16 minutes in there, okay? So 16 minutes of her 3.5 interview is what they used for that documentary, and she's saying it's not fair. It's a defamation.
4: Oh, really?
3: Yeah, she's saying that this is a breach of contract.
4: Okay.
3: She said that this is defamation, right. And she wants to be paid big.
2: Yes.
3: Will she win? I doubt it.
2: Yes. Karma. No, she should win.
3: What? There's a lot of the contestants that are speaking out, saying you got to be. They're all saying that she did these things.
2: She's too pretty to have done those things.
3: Oh Lord!
4: It ain't even that she done them. It's like you've done this to other people. What are you talking about? So karma is a what it say is a B.
3: Karma is a B as in billions, because that's how much Netflix is bringing in. Meanwhile, Tyra will be losing money, okay?
2: Tyra is a B as in beauty. She didn't do these things.
3: Oh, Lord. She did it, and we saw it documented. Anyway, let's move on. Somebody else that did it, Tashera Simmons. She was definitely with him shooting in the gym, or should I say spitting in a booth, okay? This is DMX's ex-wife. They were together. Well, they were together for ages, but they were married for 15 years.
2: Right.
3: They have 4 children together. And it looks like DMX has been honored. Now, there's a street named after him, Earl DMX Simmons Way in Yonkers, where he grew up. And this weekend, they honored him. But let's just say it went totally left. But people know Tashera for being DMX's wife. It just is what it is.
2: It is what it is.
5: Y'all know DMX, y'all know Tashera. We built the DMX legacy together. The fact that they came to my hometown and did not want us to be recognized, I'm gonna let y'all sit with that one.
3: It's like Snoop's wife. It's like LL's wife. It's like, we done seen these people for so many years. That just is what it is.
2: And the things that she had to endure with DMX, too. Like, we know he was a wild dude. She was there through all of that.
3: Is the reason why you were able to meet him.
2: Exactly.
3: You know, like, let's be real. Okay.
4: You gotta get a better spokesperson. Her son wasn't the right person.
3: No, I thought it was hilarious.
4: Because you can't call your mother mommy. And you're a grown-ass man.
3: See, I have a problem with people that say that, because they came at Big Meech for calling Meech daddy, but that's his dad. That's his mom.
4: You got to take the Y off of it.
3: I don't understand that. That's

0: What's going on? It's your boy Ray Jr. and I'm up at Shaw High School. 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Shaw High School, enroll them kids right now.
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1: Who you with?
0: On the couch with my favorite sinner. 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
1: I just know we as a people got to do better at making sure that we're fully strapped in, we're wearing our seatbelts, all safety measures are attended to before we start doing crazy things, especially like bungee jumping.
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1: On the Morning Hustle.
2: All right, first and foremost, man, speaking of Donald Trump, apparently it looks as though the war with Iran is officially over after 100 days. He's came out and he made a statement on his social media that says, quote, with the opening of the strait upon signing of the deal on Friday, for the purposes of mine removal, oil will flow on both sides again for the region and for the world. So it looks as though Iran and the U.S. have made a deal. A lot of people say, well, we didn't really get nothing out of it because all we did was go back to the deal Obama had in place before you got rid of that.
3: So he should have never gotten rid of it. And are we sure Iran knows it's over?
2: Yeah, I believe so. I think it's real this time. All
3: remember right? Last time he was like, we're going to call a truce, and they was like, we did?
2: Facts. So, yeah, now I believe this is real this time. And what a coincidence. Right in time for the markets to go up today after Elon Musk put his stock for SpaceX on sale going into the weekend. What a coincidence.
3: Yeah, making him the first trillionaire that we've ever seen.
2: All right. Also, man, don't forget about this, though. There's been a lot of talk about the Epstein files recently again. They're saying that the New York Times has reported that some of those conversations that were taking place in the White House had the vice president trying to put a plan together to protect Donald Trump, saying they needed to coordinate a Tucker Carlson interview with the convicted sex offender Ghislaine Maxwell, with her trying to say that Trump was innocent of these charges in response to all of the backlash that they were getting. So, and there's also talks now that there's some war room audio that's been leaked. So they're freaking out about what could possibly be on those tapes and what was talked about.
3: Lock him up.
2: Yeah.
3: Lock him up.
2: Yeah, for sure. All right, the World Cup is on and popping. It jumped off over the weekend. If you're in one of these cities, you might be able to attend a game today. Seattle, Belgium versus Egypt at 3 p.m. L.A. 9 p.m. You got Iran, ironically, versus New Zealand. They're going today. Now, if you're in Atlanta, Spain versus Cabo Verde today at noon, and Miami at 5 p.m., Saudi Arabia versus Uruguay.
3: I wonder if they're still going to do that thing. I don't know if this is true because online everything's fake now. But they had said that the players from Iran, they were going to make them leave immediately after the game. I wonder if now that there's a situation, that they won't have to.
2: Yeah, who knows? I do know that there was a referee from, I forget which country in Africa, that was not allowed into the country. He was supposed to be reffing some games. So there has been some issues with people coming into the country for the games.
3: Well, if y'all need somebody to fill in for him, as long as y'all paying the right price, I'll do it. Fine.
2: All right, last but not least, man, whose fault is this? 21-year-old physical education graduate Maria Eduardia Rodriguez de Freitas. I'm trying to get it right. Rodriguez de Freitas was tragically killed Saturday when they tossed her off of a bridge without attaching the main cords to her safety harness. Now, people are saying it's bungee jumping, but the reality is it wasn't bungee jumping. It was the swinging. I know it's a slight technical difficulty, but at the end of the day, these people threw her off this bridge without attaching the rope to her safety harness. Now, she was wearing the safety harness. It just wasn't connected to anything. And now,
3: what?
2: Yeah, she had on the vest or whatever, but the rope wasn't attached to her vest. So that was the problem. Her fiance had to watch this happen. They said her fiance was there, and he went into emotional shock. He was hospitalized for that.
3: Yeah,
2: This happened in Sao Paulo, Brazil. They said the authorities immediately tracked down. They used the word tracked down, which I thought was strange, and arrested six individuals associated with this. They're saying they were operating this particular adventure company, and they gave them charges of criminal negligence.
3: Yeah, tracked down, because after they seen her go, they was like, and they ran.
2: Well, first they was like, who's next?
4: Yeah, they turned around.
3: They didn't realize.
4: But I RIP to her, but I'm like, I just wish she would have checked her harness. Because I know I do.
2: Yeah.
4: When I do those zip lines, I check myself and make sure that junk on.
3: Yeah. See, my problem is, like, I don't go on excursions overseas for people that I can't even understand what they're saying. Why do y'all constantly trust these people?
2: Well, I don't think that she was a foreigner. She was Brazilian, and this happened in Brazil.
3: Now, if you try an adventurous stuff like this, never mind.
4: Man, what? Check that.
3: Nothing.
4: Yeah, just I don't know what you...
3: No, because I feel like if you home, you don't try adventurous stuff like this. This is some vacation stuff.
2: I don't know. Yeah. At the end of
3: I've never been home and been like, let me zip line this week.
4: I do. I be ziplining, but I always check.
3: You, there in Stone Mountain where you live?
2: I like ziplining, too.
3: You a liar.
2: I like that. And to your point, yo, I like stuff like that, too. And first thing I'm doing is always, like, I feel like that should be a number one priority for everybody.
4: Let me tell
3: you. You are not in Stone Mountain hanging from a tree, that kind of way.
2: Whoa, hey, wait a minute.
4: But I will say this. I remember when I was a baby in my mama's stomach, I made sure that umbilical cord was on me before I came out.
2: All right, follow up on these stories and more at themorninghustle.com. Rest in peace to this lady. Follow your boy Kyle Santillan on the gram at Radio King Kyle.
3: It didn't work.
0: Feel the vibe with the Morning Hustle.
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4: I used to think about immature things. 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
0: Anyway, tickets to the Akron Rubber Ducks baseball.
2: Okay.
0: Tickets to tacos and tequila up on grass. And of course, typical day party shenanigans on your radio kicking off right now with the pop off.
2: 30 seconds.
0: On the clock.
2: Don't matter.
0: If you want it. If you want it, if you want it, if you want it, 30 on the clock to pop off about whatever or whoever you want to pop off about. You need it?
3: Yes.
0: 30 on the clock. 3, 2, 1, pop off.
3: I'm so tired of everything in this weird-ass world. My dog eating my lashes, Empire Beauty selling them as wigs with the edges falling off. Black on black crime. Ain't nobody trying to hit the streets no more and fight. It's weird. Real weird. And can't nobody mind their business. Just because I'm pooching around with a purse don't mean you can bother me, Bookie. Leave me alone. Get your life. And that's just that. Yeah.
0: And time!
2: Yeah.
0: You feel a little bit better, cuzzo?
3: I do. Real quick. Thank you.
0: Yeah, a little Hot 30 is all you need. You welcome. What's your favorite station?
3: Z1079.
0: My boy said pooching around with a little bag.
2: Imperb.
0: Mind your business, Pokey.
2: Imperb.
0: If you need 30 on the clock.
2: Imperb.
0: You see what that pop off was like. You could pop off about whatever.
2: Yeah.
0: Whoever.
2: Whatever. 216-578-1079.
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0: Better let them know. Day party in the building. Speaking of letting them know, we have our Rock the Boat going down August 1st. Yeah. You want to tell them what the vibe going to be like?
1: It's going to be 93 versus 1079. Old school versus new school. Every vibe you want. Every flavor, bro.
0: Yes, it's going to be so much fun. It's a Saturday. You ain't got nothing to do. We will be on the Lady Caroline 12 That's to right. 4. Set sailing at 1. Well, mm-hmm. I guess technically we'll be on the boat 1 to 4. But definitely get your tickets, VIP sections. It was so much fun last year. And I cannot wait to kick it with y'all for our second annual. So to book your tickets, go to ZHipHopCleveland.com. Y'all was cool on the pop-offs. Weekend must have been fine. Well, that's cool. Nice. You know, it was. It was a good weekend. Coming up, we will ask the city, don't move.
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0: 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Akron and Cleveland. It's DC Young Fly.
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0: Z1079, you're inside a day party on your number one. Good morning. It's Ro. It's Whoopi. So I know we talk about relationships a lot during Ask the City, but I feel like it's just so relatable. Everybody's in one, a situationship, a relationship, or something's going on. Yep. But one of the things that I just constantly see trending is that social media. Yeah, all right. Come on, get it together.
1: Come on now.
0: Social media is ruining relationships. Mm. Okay. And it's such a vague statement because it's like, okay, well, how? How specifically?
1: Instagram got your way.
0: But is that it? Are there more layers to it? Is that just the generalization? Or does it truly just show that people have no self-control? Because
1: it is
0: what, both? Or is one or the other?
1: So y'all, me and you had this discussion. Remember the movie? Have you seen Captain America: Winter Soldier?
0: I don't know. Maybe. All right,
1: well, the Winter Soldier is Captain America's friend.
0: Okay.
1: Okay. They program him. They always program him to make him like not be who he is. And in the sense of the program, all he's doing is they put like this screen over his face, and then it's just a whole bunch of visions of like. Over and over and over and over and over, just seeing it, and it programs you.
0: Yeah.
1: That's what Instagram is. Or when you scroll through your timeline, you just getting programmed over and over and over, and then you seeing lifestyles that you think should be what you think it is when it ain't real.
0: Yeah.
1: You know it ain't real, but if you continually do that over and over and over and over, subliminally, you're going to get control. It's just bound to happen.
0: Okay.
1: So, yeah, you get programmed. And then that's how you go. And then that trickles over to your situation because you looking at this girl in Dubai. And then you turn around and you at the crib. Now you like, why am I in Dubai? Why am I man taking me to Dubai?
0: Right.
1: Now you take that energy on your man. And now those little things start to snowball. Next thing you know, situationships.
0: You know what I also realize social media does to relationships, and it's something that I just cannot get with, and I learned a very big lesson behind it, and that is couple goals. I feel like social media has a way of making people be like, ooh, couple goals, I want to be like them, only to find out they are not okay. People lie. They are fraudulent. They post for the gram. All right. So it's like if you over here idolizing this couple you know nothing about just because their pictures are cute or you think they're happy, only to find out they're some of the most miserable people and they just have this facade on the internet. Now, again, back to comparison, you looking at your situation like, oh, why can't we? But you watering something that's not even of substance and you're completely disregarding your own situation. So I don't know. Social media definitely plays hella factors, especially if you have no control. But is that really what it is? What are the layers, y'all? Or is it really just coming down to the people? The people just have no control. Or do social media?
1: It's always going to come down to the people.
0: Well, yeah, but I mean,
1: because the people let the social media control.
0: True.
1: Right? And you just got to be aware of that. But we know that.
0: Yeah.
1: People know that. Y'all know that.
0: But maybe they don't, though. Maybe they don't, Ryan. You got to remember, a lot of people see something and they think that that's literally what it is. Y'all don't know no better.
1: Show thoughts, cousins.
0: Yeah, what y'all think? Keep it a book. 216-578-1079.
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4: You know, one of the conversations coming out of the Carmelo Anthony case is it time for parents to start taking their black kids out of these predominantly white schools?
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9: 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The entire city of New York was outside on Saturday night celebrating their Knicks. New York won the NBA Finals for the first time in over 50 years, and the result was one of the greatest spontaneous parties in memory. Game 5 was another comeback, not as crazy as the 29-point comeback like they pulled off in Game 4. It was a much more strategic takedown of the Spurs, who led 83-73 with 8:21 left in Game 5. And the Knicks went to work, led by Jalen Brunson, who scored 13 straight points in the fourth quarter as part of his incredible 45-point night. 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

Some great things about East Cleveland Schools, we have an amazing community. We have educators, leaders, people in our buildings that are hands-on with the students. Everybody in our district is very much working towards making the kids the best that they can be. The advice that I would give any parent thinking about bringing their kids to East Cleveland Schools is to bring them. It's an amazing community here. We have great people here willing and ready to support your kids in whatever is best for them.

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1: Where you at?
0: At the house with it, watching sinners.
1: Who you with?
0: On the couch with my favorite sinner. I was about to, but you convinced us. Should I decorate her walls or log off to Pinterest? Never too late to meditate on emotional attachments. Even if I

0: phone. Why my child just caught me, y'all? He just caught me. And trying to dog me, accusing me of popping his damn dumpling. I ain't do that. Dumpling. But yeah. I do know something. And I'm about to make a phone call. And somebody got to clear my name. You ain't about to just accuse me of popping your dumpling. I ain't touched that damn toy.
1: She had a stern talk. She said,
0: I did. Because he...
1: When your mother tell you that she ain't do nothing... You don't question your mother.
0: I did, y'all, because I let it slide the first two times. He's like, yes, you did. And I said, okay.
1: That's what I heard. She said, hey.
0: Yeah, that third time, because I'm thinking, all right, he understand. I said, Kingston, maybe you let another cousin play with it. I don't know. He like, mom, you did it. I said, okay, all right, listen here. Because what you not going to do. But yeah, now I got to go
1: you damn dumpling.
0: Handle some business about a damn dumpling. Pop that damn dumpling? Anyway,
1: you was throwing that dumpling on the ceiling.
0: I was not.
1: You broke it.
0: I was not. And I like the little
1: stupid
0: toy. You
1: like the way it's stuck on the
0: ceiling. But look, y'all, today is your last day to get $500 onboard credit per cabin for the One Voyage cruise. Rick Ross will be on that boat. That's what we was talking about earlier. Plus T.I., Keith Sweat, and more. So look, all you got to do is use the code CLE, but you can only use it today. It's the last day. 214-495-1963 to call, book your cabin, get that exclusive offer. 214-495-1963. What's coming up?
1: Nobody pop no damn dumpling.
0: Pop no damn dumpling.
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3: Who is that?

0: No, she thinks she me when she driving this sport. 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I ain't got it, I didn't have a choice. I'm from the dirty, we took the north. Step on the, I can't show no remorse. 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
1: Wolfie,
0: I like
1: to
0: take it down and then I get up out of it. I'm like a thief in the night. 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
1: Who is that?
0: Even the trick one. Trick one.
2: I don't know what she talking about. 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Let me stop, y'all. What's good? You inside Noon Tunes. Whoopi over there doing that, though. Father's Day is this weekend. Go vote for them daddies. Go vote for them daddies looking like they cheering.
3: Yeah.
2: Okay? Somebody gonna win courtesy of Def Jam in your favorite station. ZHipHopCleveland.com right now to vote. You want to confess?
3: Come on.
2: We haven't had a confession in a minute.
3: We sure have not.
2: Y'all been kind of tucking. Y'all been tucking with your cousins. You know, we ain't trying to, you know, force you to do nothing you don't want to do. But if there is something on your chest, you want to get it off, remain anonymous, you could. You could. It's a safe space. 216-578-1079 to confess. Whoopi got more Noon Tunes coming up.
3: Yeah.
2: Don't move.

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0: Who is that?

0: is if you got one.
1: Yeah, I do, for real. Okay. I got a confession.
2: What you got?
3: Go ahead and confess,
1: I'm about to really say it.
3: You about to really say it? Yeah, you about to really say it. Let her shut up.
1: No, but I ain't gonna say my name, but I f***ed my best friend last night.
3: Hold on, what?
2: What you say?
1: I said I missed my best friend's ass, man. We've been friends for 10 years
2: left. You slept with your best friend's dude?
1: Mm-hmm.
2: Did he go raw?
3: Oh, my gosh, right?
1: I mean, the second time.
2: Oh, I knew it. I'm asking the questions that people want to know.
1: I feel embarrassed.
3: Girl, that's all you feel. Nope. We said no judgment.
2: Did he shoot the club up raw?
3: Oh, my God.
2: Tell the truth.
1: I'm already pregnant.
3: Oh,
2: Lord, cousin.
1: This your, how was this your best friend?
2: Yeah,
1: it was
2: dude?
1: In sixth grade.
3: And you slept with?
1: My best friend's dude.
2: And he went in there raw, and he shot the club up. Why are you still pregnant?
3: She might be pregnant.
1: What I'm supposed to do, y'all?
3: No, this ain't the advice line, Bookie. This is just a confession.
2: Deliverance, Jesus.
3: Pray.
2: Yahusha, pray. Cast that demon out.
1: But now she texting my phone like, you acting funny, why you ain't heard from you all day? I don't know how to talk to her. I can't look at her in the face.
2: Oh, and you acting funny to the friend now. Mm. You tell it on yourself.
1: Mm. I mean, I'll text her and tell her that I was at work and I heard her not get off.
3: Mm.
2: You feel guilty? It's on you. You feel convicted?
1: Hell yeah, I feel guilty. I feel bad as s***. I cried and everything.
2: Is you going to run it back with the best friend? Would you run it back?
1: I mean...
2: Was it worth it?
1: A little bit.
2: Oh, God.
3: Who else laughing in that car with you?
2: Sorry, I shouldn't be laughing. Goodness gracious.
3: That's that nervous laugh for real, Wolfie. That's our cousin, y'all.
2: Cousin. No judgment.
3: You ain't that nice stuff. Yeah, pray.
2: Pray.
1: All right, y'all. Thank you.
3: Don't run that back. Don't you do it again.
2: Repent. Turn around.
1: I ain't gonna do it back. I'm gonna do that for my friend tonight.
3: Cousin, that's what you were supposed to do the other night, not your best friend, man. Hey, Oma.
2: You messing with your friend tonight. He getting some tonight.
1: Sure is.
2: Not
3: our
2: back to back.
3: Is going.
1: Woo!
3: Going. What's your favorite station? You don't got no more questions. 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

0: 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You're inside a day party on your number one. It's Ro, it's Whoopi. Who want to go see them Akron Rubber Ducks?
1: Rubber Duckies!
0: Who want to go see some baseball in Akron?
1: Rubber Ducks.
0: If you want to go, we got a pair. Actually, we got four tickets. We got two pair of tickets for the family for some great baseball action in Akron. The Rubber Ducks. I don't know who they playing, but we got tickets. So if you want to go, give your family something to do this summer. First one to get through. Okay. Easy. We'll take care of you like that and then get you ready for some tacos and tequila where we won't make it so easy. We won't make it so easy. But for these Akron Rubber Ducks, just call.
1: Easy.
0: First one.
1: Get through.
0: Get through. What's some numbers?
1: Go to Akron. Rubber Duck. 216-578-1079.
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I'm here at Shaw High School, and East Cleveland City Schools are doing some amazing things, including improvements in academics and earning an overall 3-star rating. 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
3: 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Bend it on down, put your face on the floor. That to your legs can't stand. 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

0: 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Big congratulations going out to Marie because she just took home 4 passes to the Akron Rubber Ducks. And if you want a chance to win, tomorrow is when you'll get that opportunity. Friday, even though you probably have the day off because they blessed us with Juneteenth as a holiday, you can still, you know, kick it with your cousins. Or if you do have to work, skip. It's a big old adult skit party anyway, going down at Decades on Friday. Doors open at noon. We'll be taking over from 4 p.m. to 8 p.m. Crisis in Heaven hosted. We'll be over there mixing. L and 1+2 doing their thing as well. You do got to be 21 and up. ZHipHopCleveland.com for more details. But now you got something to do on Juneteenth, okay? You also got something to do because we got tickets to Tacos and Tequila coming up. Who on that? Shaggy, Chamillionaire, Exhibit, Trina, Yin Yang Twins, Bubba Sparks, and Murphy Lee, plus Tacos and Tequila, and so much more. Your next chance to win is coming up. We're going to play Second Chance.
1: Second Chance.
0: 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Dumb Movies on the way.

0: What's going on? 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
4: We need y'all energy to keep showing up. Y'all really whoever don't listen to this shit, you're my lady.
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A party in the building mix in Miami is on the way, plus some glow, and we'll play Second Chance for your chance to win tickets to tacos and tequila. So if you're trying to be in the building for a good time, some food, the vibes, all of that, stay here for your chance to win. Oh, did you see the picture of his new baby? How cute! It's posted ZHip5Cleveland.com.

0: Put your mic on, Ro. Day party in the building. Mm-hmm. Happy Monday. It's Ro. It's Whoopi about to play Second Chance. Y'all, I don't even want to hear it, okay? Just know that this was a giveaway. Okay?
1: Oh, let's see what you done did.
0: Second Chance. We need to know the name of the song and everybody on it, okay? It's literally a second. And I'm only playing it once. I don't want to hear nothing. I made it easy. I ain't mean to. So take it. Hold on. This is the clip. That's it. I'm not running it back. No, I bet you they get it. We know our cousins. They gonna call in if you know the name of the song and who was on it. 216-578-1079. Don't play with us.
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Some great things about East Cleveland Schools, we have an amazing community. We have educators, leaders, people in our buildings that are hands-on with the students. Everybody in our district is very much working towards making the kids the best that they can be. The advice that I would give any parent thinking about bringing their kids to East Cleveland Schools is to bring them. It's an amazing community here. We have great people here willing and ready to support your kids in whatever is best for them.

Z1079. Hey, when this song first came out, I thought it was like the hottest song ever. Like, I think this is when I was, whatever. This is one of them ones. I just know that. But look, y'all play too much. So here, I'm going to give it to you one. I'm going to give it to you two more times because y'all play too much. Like, y'all ain't know that doggone clip. What is this and who is on it? All right, that's one. Here, go again. That's two. That's it. 216-578-1079 to let us know and get a chance to win tacos and tequila.

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Know what I'm saying? 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Atlanta, tell you about my run, you know what I'm saying? Ask Pluto.

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0: At the house with it, watching sinners.
1: Who you with?
0: On the couch with my favorite sinner. I was about to, but you convinced us. 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

0: K Dot on your number one to the phones to find out what this is. Real quick. Dame Party, what's up? What was that? Who? You know what? They was talking about me because they said I was going to give y'all a hard time if y'all don't say it correct. Technically, that's not the name of the song. But it's cool. It's Say Aye Aye Aye. It's the name of the song.
1: So do I win it or not?
0: Basically, what I'm saying is,
2: with my emotions and I win.
0: We going to let you win. You going to tacos and tequila. Oh my goodness.
1: Hello.
0: Okay, there we go. What's your name?
1: T.
0: T. You going to tacos and tequila, T? Tell them who put you in the building.
1: 107.9.
0: Sure did. And your next chance to win comes tomorrow inside the show. That alongside tickets to the Akron Rubber Ducks. If you want a family four pack, your chance to win happens then as well. We got to go though. We appreciate y'all rocking with us on this fine Monday. Didn't rain or nothing like that. Still nice. Kind of chilly. But it's nice, not mad at it. Get outside, get some vitamin D, some all that good stuff, some R, and enjoy it. All right, we'll be back with you in the morning. You know what I ain't promised. If life happens to flash before your eyes today, make sure you got plenty to watch. Be blessed. Stay safe. Know that you are loved. And we out.
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1: You want to know my name?
0: 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Yeah.

0: 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Yours truly, Incognito.
1: Eagles is DJ Missy.
0: Officially checking inside the
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0: Gotta know we can't work do two things.
1: What's that, E?
0: Play these hits and make sure the hits don't stop.
1: You know how we do it.
0: Fresh off the weekend, twin.
1: Ooh, I had me a good time at the spot. Had a couple gigs, made me some money. Yeah, now I'm ready to hear some good music.
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I be in my section, he be in his. 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He Mr. Get It Done. I'm Mrs. One of One. Fall in love every time we link. He got me sprung.com. 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That's my

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0: 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Somebody tell them people Mr. Hem is here.
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1: To be the family and be the friend.
2: That's hard.
1: And pull up on a stranger at his performance. And he did a really good job, but it was so hot. I'm already sunburned, by the way. Mm-hmm. I was in that heat. I think I was getting blisters on my shoulders. I swear. Ooh. It was so.
2: He was outside?
1: Yes. And he, that man had to perform with just the sun. Damn it. Mm-hmm. Damn. But it was fun, though.
2: That's so honorable of you to go support. Just a total stranger. You met the guy on the internet? Saw it on the internet?
1: I just saw the video last week scrolling on social media. And I commented and said, I'll be there.
2: That's so hard. And right on time for Pride Month.
1: Mm-hmm. Well, happy Pride. You can see the video on my Instagram at DJ Mrs. DJ M-I-S-S-E-S. Go check it out.
2: While she's in a good mood this week and half of next week before rent is due.
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2: 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She might surprise you and pop up on you.
1: Nah, for real, son. I might just pull up.
2: How you love that? You posted on Dakota.
3: 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Okay. The biggest show in the city.
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0: I've been scrolling and felt like I might have missed some of these headline news stories, 6-5.
2: It is 6-5, your Posting on the Corner headlines. Cooling costs are expected to hit record highs this summer as electricity prices and temperatures soar. The National Energy Assistant Directors Association predict that Americans will spend nearly $800 on electricity from June to September, a 10.5% increase from last year. Rising electricity prices, coupled with hotter summers, are forcing households to pay significantly more to cool their homes. With many Americans already feeling financially strained, the increasing utility costs add to the financial burden, especially as inflation rates surge. And Jeep is celebrating the 250th anniversary of the United States Declaration of Independence and the 2026 FIFA World Cup by offering Americans named George Washington the chance to win a Wrangler. Participants must legally have the first name George and the last name Washington to enter the competition. If the U.S. men's soccer team wins the World Cup final on July 19, 2026, up to 100 George Washingtons could potentially drive away in a new Jeep Wrangler. Registration is open until the end of the tournament with a 60-second commercial promoting the competition. For these stories and more, visit postonthecorner.com. 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Of course, you can give me a follow at The Real 6 and the number 5.
3: Incognito, incognito, the biggest show in the city.
4: 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Okay.
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all this motion I'm having. 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Now.

0: sure you locked in on the ground right now at That Boy Inc. 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

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Yeah. 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
1: Hey, this is DJ Missus.
0: Man, we're in the middle of June already.
1: Rant for the oh!
0: Again,
1: bro.
0: That's rough. Today is June 15th. We came to work. Do two things, play these hits, and make sure the hits do not stop.
1: And all I gotta say is keep Michelle Obama's name out your mouth.
0: Nah, for real, twin. Come on now.
1: Keep the Obama's name out your mouth, twin.
0: You trolling, bro. Like, that's like trolling. Please, come on, y'all. Don't do that.
1: Don't.
0: Today, nationally, is National Smile Power Day.
1: Okay.
0: National Lobster Day.
1: Love a lobster.
0: National Megalodon Day. Okay. That's like a shark or something.
1: Mm-hmm.
0: National Phone Party Day.
1: Uh-oh.
0: National Kiss a Wookiee Day.
1: What's
0: Star Wars fans.
1: Oh, I was going to say, what's a Wookiee? Hold on.
0: Maybe I said it wrong. Is Star Wars fans? Did I say that right, 6-5?
2: I think you're good. You're on good ground with that.
0: Safe. National Electricity Day.
1: Okay.
0: Nature Photography Day.
1: Mm-hmm.
0: And, oh, this is a good one, guys. What? National Fly Kite Day.
1: Okay.
0: We're also going to bring awareness to World Elder Abuse Awareness Day, Global Wind Day, and I think that's about the only one. Oh, Justice for Janitors Day.
1: Okay, shout out to them janitors.
0: Shout out to the janitors, man, keeping the building clean. All my custodials, custodians of the world.
1: You are walking around with all them keys.
0: All them keys. I wonder if they got the access cards now where they can go through any flow.
1: I hope so. I hope so.
0: Man, congratulations to the New York Knicks fans.
1: Yes, congratulations, New York.
0: Man, so glad y'all got that series over with. But I like, we're going to be watching on Tuesday.
1: Mm-hmm.
0: Are you on Juneteenth?
1: Nope, it's gone. It's done.
0: Go ahead and wrap it up.
1: Go ahead and turn up.
0: I ain't never knew we had so many New York Knicks fans in the world.
1: You know how I go.
0: A lot of them out there. Hey, shout out to my cousin D. So you remember on 513 day when the Cincinnati one ate out with my cousin?
1: Mm-hmm.
0: He picked up the bill?
1: Yeah.
0: Yeah, he got me back.
1: Thank you.
0: Cuz hit me last week. Cuz said, hey, let's bet on the game tonight. I'm like, sure, but I'm going to want to bet back if my team lose. Like, right. come on, cuz. What we doing, man? Huh? I said, all right, bro, I like the Spurs. Lost that money. I said, well.
1: There you go. Win some, you lose some. You sure. Live to fight another day.
0: Shout out to Cub, bro. He got me back. That was his bet back. Oh, I took care of that bill. We went out to eat.
1: Yeah.
0: Bet back.
1: Thank you.
0: Stick by your radio. You posted on the corner.
3: 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Incognito. Okay. The biggest show in the city.
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1: Okay.
5: 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Like, I ain't even like that. Ain't her mama white.

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1: I'm against this DJ Missy.
2: Man, guys, get ready for that One Voice 2026 cruise. It's going to be amazing.
1: It's going all the way up. It's something for everybody on the cruise, so I suggest you book that cabin right now.
2: Rick Ross, Kid Capri, D.L. Hughley, the Barclays, Key Sweat, Karen White, T.I., Pastor Mike Jr., Jacqueline Carr.
1: You know we're going to take you to church.
2: Southern Soul going to be on there. 803 Fresh, King George.
1: Bring them fans.
2: Book your cabins today, 214-495-1963.
1: 214-495-1963.
2: Man, I remember a few episodes ago, you was talking about Mr. Leather. What was like one of the dumbest reasons you got a whooping for?
1: Dang.
2: One of the ones you like, nah, I ain't deserve to get no whooping on. Now, you two sit five.
1: I don't know.
2: What's the dumbest reason, bro?
1: Because I thought every reason was. For real?
3: I ain't going to hold you. The whooping that literally could have been passed off, like, me and my brother had been sliding on magazines. For whatever reason, that was what we decided to do that day. Mm-hmm. Of course, it was some good magazines. Ebony, Jets, we were just wilding. Mm-hmm. And mom was just like, all right, so who was doing all this? And then we were both like, it was me. And like trying to take accountability for it. And I should have just been like, hey, it was him. And I just went along with it. But we both got whooped that day. And I just, looking back at it now, I'm like, I could have let that one go. Like, you trying to be strong for us both. I should have let you be strong for us both.
2: That's some good loyalty y'all had. Y'all both was guilty, though.
3: Yeah.
2: And y'all both said it was me.
3: Yeah.
2: Well, dudes could have let y'all slide, man.
3: She wasn't going for it.
1: No, somebody
3: I don't was. Think, I think really what it was, one of them was like the new one that just came in, so she hadn't got a read it yet. So that's probably why.
1: I was looking forward to it all day. Like, I can't wait to go home, sit up, and read my magazine.
3: And it was not there.
2: I said something about them Jet magazine then, boy. Telling your age.
3: Shout out to Black Publications.
1: Period. I know that's right.
2: I ain't 6'5". We gotta ask Mama 5'6" about that. Next time she come in the studio. You posted on the counter.
4: Incognito. Incognito. Okay. The biggest show in the city.
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0: Our phone lines are open for you to call and be honest and transparent at 1-844-426-PLTC.
1: Okay, so topic of the day, I want to know, what's something everybody should experience at least once in life?
0: Man, my life's still going. Twin, what you got?
1: An experience. I definitely feel like one crazy experience I did when I moved to Atlanta was really walk up Stone Mountain. Something that you feel like you cannot do. Mm-hmm. I feel like that's one thing you should experience in your life. Try something that you feel like, oh no, I'll never do that. I never thought I would walk up Stone Mountain and do the whole thing and walk back down.
0: I'm going to say, now that you got me thinking, everybody should experience like Disneyland or Disney World.
1: Oh, yeah. I agree.
0: Go do that.
1: Universal Studios, too.
0: Take them kids. You know what I'm saying? Go with the family. You know, even if you take yourself, you're going to have a ball. So I would say Disneyland or Disney World.
1: I have to agree with you. So call us right now. 1-844-426-POTC. What's something that everybody should experience at least once in life?
2: Incognito. Incognito. Okay. The biggest show in the city.
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1: Posting on the corner, who is this?
2: It's Ebony
3: Wade.
0: Ebony, I'm inside my topic of the day. What's something everybody should experience at least one time in life?
2: Go to jail.
1: You might be on to
0: something. Teach him a lesson.
2: That's right.
0: Thank you, Miss Ebony.
1: It's the biggest show in the city. Posted on the corner, who it is?
2: It's Miss Jones. Getting on
0: an
2: airplane.
0: For sure. Because that's crazy. A lot of people have not flown anywhere before.
2: Right.
1: I got some relatives that ain't been nowhere.
0: Child, me too. That's crazy when you think about it. So that's a good one. Thank you.
1: 1-844-426-POTC. Who it is?
4: This is Naya. I feel like everybody should have been out the country, going out of town, going out of town. Everybody needs that break once in a while.
0: Definitely. Go and get you a vacation. Go see how other people live and go catch a vibe.
4: Yes.
0: I love that, boo. Thank you.
4: No problem. Thank you.
0: Call us right now. 1-844-426-POTC. What's something that everybody should experience at least once in life?
5: Incognito. Incognito. Okay. The biggest show in the city.
6: Post it on the corner.
0: Okay.
7: Yeah. Ice.

0: Do your thing, Gusto.
1: Do the Gusto way.
2: Everyone should this for every this should be for every man. Every man deserves a good tray ball every now and again.
1: I knew you were going there, twin.
2: Every man deserves a good tray ball to find out who's their significant other and find out if they can really share things and do they really work together and find out they're perfect person.
0: Thank you, Gusto.
2: All right, now I'm here. That's what I'm here for.
3: Incognito, incognito, okay. The biggest show in the city.
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1: What's going on? Now this angry neighbor.
2: All right, I'm inside my topic of the day. I want to know what's something that everybody should experience at least once in their life.
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3: Incognito misses. A lot has happened since we last spoke. The Knicks defeated the San Antonio Spurs 94-90 in Game 5 on Saturday to win the NBA Finals 4-1, capturing the franchise's third championship. And Jalen Brunson, man, he was named MVP, averaging 32 points per game and dropping 45 in the title, clinching Game 5 as the Knicks captured their first championship since 1973. This title ends a 53-year championship drought for the Knicks and gives New York its first Larry O'Brien trophy since the days of Willis Reed. And over in the NHL, the Stanley Cup. Heading back to Carolina, man. The Carolina Hurricanes shut out the Vegas Golden Knights 3-0 in Game 6 to capture the Stanley Cup and win the series 4-2. Taylor Hall opened the scoring. Jackson Blake added another goal, and Nikola Ehlers sealed the championship with an empty netter late in the third period. Veteran captain Jordan Staal lifted the cup for the first time since 2009 and became the oldest Conn Smythe Trophy winner at age 37. The championship is the second Stanley Cup in Hurricanes franchise history and caps off a dominant postseason run. And over in FIFA, Germany crushed Curacao 7-1 in what most people are calling the biggest game of the day. Japan and the Netherlands came right here to Dallas and played an entertaining 2-2 draw. And the Ivory Coast edged Ecuador 1-0, and Sweden rolled past Tunisia 5-1. And tonight is the WNBA Commissioner's Cup. At 7 p.m., the Dallas Wings host the Las Vegas Aces in a key Commissioner's Cup matchup. Also at 7 p.m., the Minnesota Lynx take on the Chicago Fire. Then at 9 p.m., the LA Sparks visit the Golden State Valkyries. All right, that does it for me. That's been your Posted on the Corner Sports Minute with the playmaker Hollywood Zay. 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
3: Yes, sir.
4: I know that's right. You ready to do a riddle?
5: Yes, I am.
4: Two in a corner, one in a room, zero in a house, but one in a shelter. What am I?
5: Repeat that one more time.
4: Two in a corner, one in a room, zero in a house, but one in a shelter. What am I?
5: Walls.
4: You said bars?
5: Walls.
3: Oh, he said walls.
4: No, but that's a good one, though. But it's, you got walls in the house. But that was a good one, though.
3: Hey, 444-426-POTC. Who is this?
6: D. I'm calling to play the game show.
4: Two in a corner, one in a room, zero in a house, but one in a shelter. What am I?
5: Can you repeat that?
4: Two in a corner, one in a room, zero in a house, but one in a shelter. What am I?
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3: Post it on the corner. Who is trying to play number one game show on the radio?
5: Lord.
4: Two in a corner, one in a room, zero in a house, but one in a shelter. 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
4: 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I had a feeling you was about to get it right for some reason.
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25: Hustle
3: in the corner. 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
2: Okay, let's get into a real quick tea for you. 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But first, Fox recently announces that they plan to buy Roku for $22 billion.
1: That's a lot of bread.
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1: billion? 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
2: 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It's going to be a lot of Fox on your Roku TV within the next couple of weeks. So be on the lookout for that. And back in September 2024, singer Don Richard from Danny D. Kane sued her former boss, Diddy, which the claims of sexual abuse. Now her lawsuit against him has officially been dismissed. So, according to documents obtained by TMZ, a federal judge dismissed Dawn's claims against Diddy as the court found that majority of her claims were filed past the statute of limitations. Mm. So, however, the judge determined that she could refile one of her claims in a New York state court. So, you know, I continue to keep you updated on that as that unfolds. You need to recap. You already know where you can go. Post it on thecorner.com. Follow your good sis on the gram at DJ Misses. 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
11: Yo, yo, what's up, man? 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F*** the city. 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
1: Hey, this is DJ Mrs.
0: Man, we're in the middle of June already.
1: Rant for the
0: oh. Again.
1: Again, bro.
0: That rough. Today is June 15th. Mm-hmm. We came to work. Do two things. Play these hits and make sure the hits do not stop.
1: And all I got to say is keep Michelle Obama's name out your mouth.
0: Nah, for real, twin. Come on now.
1: Keep the Obama's name out your mouth, twin.
0: I'm trolling, bro. Like, that's like trolling. Please, come on, y'all. Don't do that.
1: Don't.
0: Today, nationally, is National Smile Power Day.
1: Okay.
0: National Lobster Day.
1: Love a lobster.
0: National Megalodon Day. Okay. It's like a shark or something.
1: Mm-hmm.
0: National Phone Party Day.
1: Uh-oh.
0: National Kiss a Wookiee Day.
1: What's
0: Star Wars fans.
1: Oh, I was going to say, what's a Wookiee? Hold on.
0: Maybe I said it wrong. It's Star Wars fans. Did I say that right, 6'5"?
2: I think you're good. Maybe you're on good ground with that.
0: Safe. National Electricity Day.
1: Okay.
0: Nature Photography Day.
1: Mm-hmm.
0: And, oh, this is a good one, guys. What? National Fly Kite Day.
1: Okay.
0: We're also going to bring awareness to World Elder Abuse Awareness Day.
1: Mm-hmm.
0: Global Wind Day. And I think that's about the only one. Oh, Justice for Janitors Day.
1: Okay. Shout out to them janitors.
0: Shout out to the janitors, man. Keeping the building clean. All my custodials,
1: mm-hmm.
0: Custodians of the world.
1: We should walk around with all them keys.
0: All them keys. I wonder if they got the access cards now where they can go through any clothes.
1: I hope so. I hope so.
0: Man, congratulations to the New York Knicks fans.
1: Yes, congratulations, New York.
0: Man, so glad y'all got that series over with. But I like, are we going to be watching on Tuesday?
1: Mm-hmm.
0: Are you on Juneteenth?
1: Nope, it's gone. It's done.
0: Go ahead and wrap it up.
1: Go ahead and turn up.
0: I ain't never knew we had so many New York Knicks fans in the world.
1: You know how I go.
0: A lot of them out there. Hey, shout out to my cousin D. So you remember on 513 day, went to Cincinnati, went and ate out with my cuz.
1: Mm-hmm.
0: He picked up the bill.
1: Yeah.
0: Yeah, he got me back.
1: Thank you.
0: Cuz hit me last week. Cuz said, hey, let's bet on the game tonight. I'm like, sure, but I'm going to want to bet back if my team lose. Like, right. come on, cuz. What we doing, man? I said, all right, bro. I like the Spurs. Lost that money. I said, well.
1: You win some, you lose some. You so, live to fight another day.
0: Shout out to Cub, bro. He got me back. That was his bet. Oh, I took care of that bill. We went out to eat.
1: Yeah.
0: Bet.
1: Thank you.
0: Speak about your radio. You posted on the corner.
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1: I'm against this DJ Missy.
2: Man, guys, get ready for that One Voice 2026 cruise. It's going to be amazing.
1: It's going all the way up. It's something for everybody on the cruise, so I suggest you book that cabin right now.
2: Rick Ross, Kid Capri, D.L. Hughley, the Barclays, Key Sweat, Karen White, T.I., Pastor Mike Jr., Jacqueline Carr.
1: You know we're going to take you to church.
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1: Bring them fans.
2: Book your cabins today, 214-495-1963.
1: 214-495-1963.
2: Man, I remember a few episodes ago you was talking about Mr. Leather. What was like one of the dumbest reasons you got a whooping for? One of the ones you like, nah, I ain't deserve to get no whooping on. Now, you two sit fine.
1: I don't know.
2: What's the dumbest reason, bro?
1: Because I thought every reason was. For real?
3: I ain't going to hold you. The whooping that literally could have been passed off, like, me and my brother had been sliding on magazines. For whatever reason, that was what we decided to do that day. Of course, it was some good magazines. Ebony, Jets, we were just wilding. And mom was just like, all right, so who was doing all this? And then we were both like, it was me. And like trying to take accountability for it. And I should have just been like, hey, it was him. And I just went along with it. But we both got whooped that day.
1: I just
3: looking back at it now, I'm like, I could have let that one go. Like, you trying to be strong for us both. I should have let you be strong for us both.
2: That's some good loyalty y'all had. Mm-hmm. Y'all both was guilty, though.
3: Yeah.
2: Y'all both said it was me.
3: Yeah.
2: Mom, dudes could have let y'all slide, man.
3: She wasn't going for it.
1: No, somebody.
3: I think really what it was, one of them was like the new one that just came in, so she hadn't got a read it yet. So that's probably why.
1: I was looking forward to it all day. Like, I can't wait to go home, sit up, and read my magazine.
3: And it was not there.
2: I said something about them Jet magazine then, boy. Tell me your age.
3: Shout out to Black Publications.
1: Period. I know that's right.
2: I ain't 6'5". We got to ask Mama 5'6 about that next time she come in the studio. You posted on the counter.
4: Incognito. Incognito. Okay. The biggest show in the city.
5: Posted on the counter.
1: Okay.
6: Pop that thing. Let it clap. Let it clap. Ride this view while you sit on my
5: Let's go.
6: You see that? Shake that like you had a control. That thing to your bend it on down, put your face on the floor. That to your legs can't stand. High freak with the word in the hand.

0: Some great things about East Cleveland Schools, we have an amazing community. We have educators, leaders, people in our buildings that are hands-on with the students. Everybody in our district is very much working towards making the kids the best that they can be. The advice that I would give any parent thinking about bringing their kids to East Cleveland Schools is to bring them. It's an amazing community here. We have great people here willing and ready to support your kids in whatever is best for them.
1: ES
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1: What's up?
0: Man, over the weekend, it was hot.
1: Child, it was hot. I went to go support a person on Instagram. They had made a post saying that they had a performance at a Pride event, and they didn't have any family or friends, so I took initiative to be the family and be the friend.
0: That's hard.
1: And pull up on a stranger at his performance, and he did a really good job, but it was so hot. I'm already sunburned, by the way. I was in that heat. I think I was getting blisters on my shoulders. I swear. Ooh. It was so.
0: It was outside?
1: Yes. And that man had to perform with just the sun beaming. Damn. But it was fun, though.
0: That's so honorable of you to go support just a total stranger. You met the guy on the internet? Saw it on the internet?
1: I just saw the video last week scrolling on social media. And I commented and said, I'll be there.
0: That's so hard. And right on time for Pride Month.
1: Mm-hmm. Yo, happy Pride. You can see the video on my Instagram at DJ Mrs. DJ M-I-S-S-E-S. Go check it out.
0: While she's in a good mood this week and half of next week before rent is due,
1: thank you.
0: Go ahead and follow her. She might surprise you and pop up on you.
1: Nah, for real, Twin. I might just pull up.
0: How you love that? You posted on Dakota.
2: Incognito. Incognito. Okay. The biggest show in the city.
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1: Hey, this is DJ Missy's.
0: I've been scrolling and felt like I might have missed some of these headline news stories, 6-5.
2: It is 6-5, you're posting on the corner headlines. Cooling costs are expected to hit record highs this summer as electricity prices and temperatures soar. The National Energy Assistant Directors Association predict that Americans will spend nearly $800 on electricity from June to September, a 10.5% increase from last year. Rising electricity prices, coupled with hotter summers, are forcing households to pay significantly more to cool their homes. With many Americans already feeling financially strained, the increasing utility costs add to the financial burden, especially as inflation rates surge. And Jeep is celebrating the 250th anniversary of the United States Declaration of Independence and the 2026 FIFA World Cup by offering Americans named George Washington the chance to win a Wrangler. Participants must legally have the first name George and the last name Washington to enter the competition. If the U.S. men's soccer team wins the World Cup final on July 19, 2026, up to 100 George Washingtons could potentially drive away in a new Jeep Wrangler. Registration is open until the end of the tournament with a 60-second commercial promoting the competition. For these stories and more, visit postonthecorner.com. 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Of course, you can give me a follow at The Real 6 and the number 5.
3: Incognito, incognito, okay. The biggest show in the city.
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1: Okay, so topic of the day, I want to know, what's something everybody should experience at least once in life?
0: Man, my life's still going. Twin, what you got?
1: An experience. I definitely feel like one crazy experience I did when I moved to Atlanta was really walk up Stone Mountain. Something that you feel like you cannot do. I feel like that's one thing you should experience in your life. Try something that you feel like, oh no, I'll never do that. I never thought I would walk up Stone Mountain and do the whole thing and walk back down.
0: I'm going to say, now that you got me thinking, everybody should experience like Disneyland or Disney World.
1: Oh, yeah. I agree.
0: Go do that.
1: Universal Studios, too.
0: Take them kids. You know what I'm saying? Go with the family. You know, even if you take yourself, you're going to have a ball. So I would say Disneyland or Disney World.
1: I have to agree with you. So call us right now. 1-844-426-POTC. What's something that everybody should experience at least once in life?
2: Incognito. Incognito. Okay. The biggest show in the city.
3: Posted on the corner.
1: Okay.

0: He's in pub too.
1: Where you at?
0: At the house with it, watching sinners.
1: Who you with?
0: On the couch with my favorite sinner. I was about to, but you convinced us. Should I decorate her walls or log off to Pinterest? Never too late to meditate on emotional attachments. Even if I fall short.

0: Hosting on the corner, who is this?
1: It's Ebony Wade.
2: Ebony, I'm inside my topic of the day. What's something everybody should experience at least one time in life?
1: Go to jail.
0: You might be on to something.
2: Teach him a lesson.
1: That's right.
2: Thank you, Miss Ebony.
0: It's the biggest show in the city. Posted on the corner, who it is?
1: It's Miss Jones. Getting on an airplane.
2: For sure, because that's crazy. A lot of people have not flown anywhere before.
1: Right.
0: I got some relatives that ain't been nowhere.
2: Child, me too. That's crazy when you think about it. So that's a good one. Thank you.
0: 1-844-426-POTC. Who it is?
3: This is Naya. I feel like everybody should experience being out the country, going out of town, going out of town. Everybody needs that break once in a while.
2: Definitely. Go and get you a vacation. Go see how other people live and go catch a vibe.
3: Yes.
2: I love that, boo. Thank you.
3: No problem. Thank you.
2: Call us right now. 1-844-426-POTC. What's something that everybody should experience at least once in life?
4: Incognito. Incognito. Okay. The biggest show in the city.
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1: Neighbor, all right, I'm inside my topic of the day. 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
3: Do the Gusto way.
2: Everyone should, this for every, this should be for every man. 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
3: I knew you were going there, twin.
2: Every man deserves a good tray ball to find out who's their significant other and find out if they can really share things and do they really work together and to find out they perfect person.
1: Thank you, Gusto.
2: All right, now I'm here. 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

see all this motion I'm having. 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His bitch says he blood, he know how I roll. 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
3: Incognito misses. A lot has happened since we last spoke. The Knicks defeated the San Antonio Spurs 94-90 in Game 5 on Saturday to win the NBA Finals 4-1, capturing the franchise's third championship. And Jalen Brunson, man, he was named MVP, averaging 32 points per game and dropping 45 in the title, clinching Game 5 as the Knicks captured their first championship since 1973. This title ends a 53-year championship drought for the Knicks and gives New York its first Larry O'Brien trophy since the days of Willis Reed. And over to the NHL. The Stanley Cup. Heading back to Carolina, man. The Carolina Hurricanes shut out the Vegas Golden Knights 3-0 in Game 6 to capture the Stanley Cup and win the series 4-2. Taylor Hall opened the scoring. Jackson Blake added another goal, and Nikola Ehlers sealed the championship with an empty netter late in the third period. Veteran captain Jordan Staal lifted the cup for the first time since 2009 and became the oldest Conn Smythe Trophy winner at age 37. The championship is the second Stanley Cup in Hurricanes franchise history and caps off a dominant postseason run. And over in FIFA, Germany crushed Curacao 7-1 in what most people are calling the biggest game of the day. Japan and the Netherlands came right here to Dallas and played an entertaining 2-2 draw. And the Ivory Coast edged Ecuador 1-0, and Sweden rolled past Tunisia 5-1. And tonight is the WNBA Commissioner's Cup. At 7 p.m., the Dallas Wings host the Las Vegas Aces in a key Commissioner's Cup matchup. Also at 7 p.m., the Minnesota Lynx take on the Chicago Fire. Then at 9 p.m., the L.A. Sparks visit the Golden State Valkyries. All right, that does it for me. That's been your Posted on the Corner Sports Minute with the playmaker Hollywood Zay. 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